0: If you can't love yourself, how in the hell you gonna love somebody else? 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
1: I'm fine.
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1: 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I'm
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0: 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Yeah. 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
4: Halo.
0: Halo. How are you today?
4: I'm very good.
0: Saya enggak kelihatan di sini ya.
1: I'm very good.
0: Yeah, good.
1: She say I'm very good.
4: Yeah, because I'm so happy to be here.
1: Why?
0: Why?
4: This is a new experience for me actually. So that's why I'm so happy. I'm so glad to having me for today, guys. Thank you.
1: Okay. But I'm so sorry, ma'am and guys. Ya, yeah. Siapa sih aku manggilnya ya?
0: Yeah,
1: jadi mixing ya. Because my English is not good.
4: Oh no, that's okay. It's totally okay.
1: Makanya.
2: Understand, that's okay.
4: Yeah.
1: Makanya ini hari ini pengen belajar ya Nadia. 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
0: Oke deh.
2: The context. You can use bilingual. Half English and half Indonesia. In psychology, pedagogy ya, in our campus there is a bilingual class. I've ever taught there before. We teach the subject by using English full, but the student can be use half English and half Indonesia.
1: But English some people, ma'am. Some people think maybe English is hard. English is scary, right?
2: Actually, not.
1: No.
2: Like that. It's not
1: but
2: like that.
1: I think so.
2: The big problem is confidence. They are afraid of making mistakes like pronunciation. Yeah, we are not native speaker.
0: Tapi takut di judge nih,
1: Mam. Takut, iya betul.
2: Nothing to worry. Okay. Judgment cannot kill you.
0: Itu melegakan sih sebenarnya.
2: Of course, yes. So nothing to worry. If you want to learn English, just do it, or just let English your daily activities. For example, everything you want to think, try to think in English. And you have to make a timetable for you. Every day, you have to take time for speaking, example, for listening to the news or movie, or watching movie in English. There is no translation. Then there is no what we call running text. Indonesian. No need to do it. Just listen, watch, and then try to imitate what they speak. This is for pronunciation. The trick is you have to manage your time. Take your time. And everyone have their own style, actually.
4: Yeah, I agree with that.
1: So we just try every time, every day.
2: Yeah.
1: Right?
2: For the listening. Speaking,
4: reading
2: and writing, you have to make a timetable for you. What are you going to listen, to speak, to write, and to read? That should be consistent. Or maybe today you have high motivation to do all of them, but next week, you do nothing. It is impossible.
1: Kayak kita sekarang ya Nadia, yang mem bilang tadi English not kill you,
0: English
1: not kill you, so don't worry.
2: As an expert states, John Rubin and Freeman, the book's title is How to Be a Good Language Learner. The one strategy is I want to make my own mistakes. It means that we can learn from our mistake as experience. So they not not need to worry.
1: But today I hope you can speak or mixing it today.
2: Okay, but actually everything is depend on you as a language learner. This is the key point. Depend on you. What do you want to do? What do you want to get? And what is your future career that you want to reach?
0: Mungkin dari Adele sendiri mungkin ada pengalaman gak sih untuk memulai waktu awal belajar bahasa Inggris atau ngomong sama orang itu sempet takut juga gak kayak kebanyakan orang gitu?
1: How do you feel the first you learn English maybe?
3: My first feelings, Mbak.
1: But meeting Indonesian in or Indonesian English, no problem.
2: It's okay.
1: It's okay.
3: The first struggle that I have before when I'm the beginner, and when I'm in the beginner level to English language, is my vocab, the limitation of my vocabulary. So that's why I cannot produce my idea with English communicatively. So how I solve the problem is yeah, like Mem Zuhida said before, I watch the movie without its title, and sometimes I watch the movie with the subtitle, and what the heart, what the uncommon word that I listen before,
2: and I singing song, English
4: yeah,
2: song.
4: Yeah, it's really helpful. Song,
2: to say.
3: I write it, or sometimes I talk along with the new vocabulary that I had, that I got before, kak. Because I'm very agreed with one of my lecturer ever said that English is a skill, not a knowledge. Yeah. So there is no best way to improve your skill beside practice.
0: Yeah.
1: So he has something a vocabulary knowledge, right?
3: Yeah. Yeah.
1: I too saya juga ya. Masalahnya juga sama gitu. Ya.
0: Tambah lagi
1: knowledge, ya. Betul.
0: Pengetahuan di vocabulary. Ya,
2: yeah, the more you read, the more you get. If you want to get much or many vocabularies, and you want to build your vocabulary, yeah, you need to read more and more.
1: More and more.
2: Reading.
0: Yeah,
2: one of the study skill is reading.
0: Yeah,
2: just like our Allah in
1: Iqra
2: and Iqra. This is the study skill for human, not only for Muslim people. Yeah, if you don't read, you get nothing. The more you read, the more you get.
0: Jadi banyaklah membaca.
1: Yeah. Intinya itu aja ya, membaca.
2: Difficult word, a new word, try to use it in your own sentence.
0: Mm-hmm.
2: Yeah, when I was junior high school, if I get new word, I try to write and make my own sentence, and I write on the cartoon or like calendar, you know. I write my sentence and then I stick on my wall in my room, and every day I saw it. I see what I mean. Yeah, this is my pastime. So I can memorize without memorizing.
4: Without memorizing.
1: But which one, ma'am, is important? Vocabulary. I think important. Maksudnya yang lebih unggul grammar, yang lebih grammarnya yang utamakan, which one? Grammar or
2: actually speak? When we speak we need grammar, but grammar is not everything.
1: It's not everything.
2: Yeah.
1: So
2: because in our daily conversation sometimes we break the rules. Like British people, we study here, don't worry, they say no worries.
0: Pokoknya,
1: hajar aja dulu. Grammar soal nanti berarti ya.
2: Yeah, we can learn from our mistake. For example, we make mistake in speaking. Yeah, maybe like subject verb agreements. We do wrong, but when we grow up, we know that how to fix it. That's why we call. We can learn from our mistakes. This is experience is the best teacher, right?
0: Oh, betul sekali. Kalau Mita sendiri pernah nggak juga ada satu hal mungkin yang tadi kalau ngomong tuh jadinya salah nih gitu, nggak salah?
4: Iya.
0: Ada juga.
4: Ada pernah, pastinya ya? Ada, karena itu gimana ya? Pasti fase yang pernah dirasakan oleh semua orang gitu kan, kak. Dan
2: it's really natural
4: and it's not a but maybe we need to know how to big deal with our fear, because sometimes it could be turned to be our fear. Karena dulu aku juga orangnya pemalu banget, nggak pengen ya nggak bisa ngomong, introvert mentok, jadi kayak
1: takut ya,
4: iya takut banget mau ngomong gitu. Tapi titik baliknya waktu itu I try my best to learn in English, and I was using a application so I can connect with the foreigner, and I meet a lot of people in here, in the application. And one day I try to connect by call, not only from the text. And the first time I say to introduce myself and I try to make a conversation with them, I'm so shy. I'm just like, I'm sorry. I'm not good. Do you understand or something like that? Tapi the big thing that I learned is they really appreciate me.
0: Yeah,
4: because they say like, no, your English so good. Oh, really? But I think my grammar is not good. Or I think I used the wrong grammar before. Can you correct me? No, you don't have to. Like, why? I'm asking, oh, why? Terus mereka bilang kayak, oh, iya, karena kami juga kadang gak yang terlalu strict banget dengan grammarnya, gitu. Terus dia juga bilang, sebenarnya, I thought you're really amazing because you learn my language, but I don't even know your language. So, like, you have a step, one step in front of me. So I feel like, oh, iya juga ya.
1: But do you have a friends from luar negeri mungkin?
4: Yeah, in my community, sometimes our member try to approach the foreigner that they meet, and they ask them to come to Easy English Zone, and we just try to connect with each other by using English. And then one of my friend is Lloyd, and we call him Kuya because he's from Philippines, and he sometimes he use Tagalog, but Kuya means brother in Tagalog, so that's why we still connected each other. So.
1: Okay. Okay.
0: Pengalaman luar biasa.
4: Iya, jadi kayak lebih tersadar kita, gitu. Ternyata yang ditakutin itu bukan suatu yang big deal banget sama mereka. Gitu.
1: Tapi men penting nggak kita harus untuk mengasah pronunciation kita atau vocabulary kita harus punya teman dari luar negeri, itu penting nggak kira-kira?
2: Penting sih penting, but this is not all. Actually, right now in digital era, we have to have digital literacy. For example, there are so many tools that we can use to learn English and to correct our pronunciation. There are so many AI right now.
1: Yeah.
2: There are so many massive open online courses that we can join if we want.
0: Yeah.
2: Sometimes we want, we do not know what we need, but we just know what we desire. This is a big problem, yeah, for the generation. They always make a choice, but not for their needs. But only for their wants or desire. They need to study English to be able to speak English communicatively with native speaker or other foreigners. But sometimes they break their own intention. Yeah, they friend call them to maybe going to the mall or playing guitar on the street, I don't know. Or what we call here, Kongko.
4: Yeah.
0: But I don't
1: know. Noki-noki.
2: Eating bakso.
1: Bakso.
2: But they have a table, yeah. That's time, this is for him or for her, for them, yeah. To watch English movie. But because of the friends, then they go somewhere and do forget what.
1: But do you have a recommended movie?
2: Yeah, all movie that could be. But for American movie, the pronunciation is still clear, yeah. But for British movie, sometimes it is very hard to understand.
1: Oh, British is very hard.
2: Yeah, we have American and British English. For some people, it is very hard. And Australian have different too. What day is today?
1: So yang paling berarti yang paling ini American.
2: American. In English and in British, you just like. We go to Bang Kinang and we go to Atiris. Accentnya beda.
0: Iya.
2: Kalau English, how are you doing, dear? What's up?
1: What's up? Simple ya.
0: Gaulnya gitu bu ya.
2: Iya, jadi beda ini. Walaupun ya, iyalah Amerika kan benuanya Amerika, satu lagi Eropa. Beda culture. Dan terkadang ya. Ada perbedaan ini juga di bahasa tulisnya.
1: Oh, tulisan
2: bukan hanya di itu ya. Ya, like we said in America, color they have you ya, color.
1: Berarti bukan punya language. Bukan cuma pronunciation-nya, tapi ininya beda juga ya.
2: Yeah, that's why we have to be familiar with that one. Yeah, we have to listen more if you want to be able to understand and to be able to pronounce what they what words actually they pronounce. Yeah, our big problem is laziness.
0: Ah, iya. Terus tangan.
2: Yeah, because we have many wants or many desires and don't know how to prioritize.
4: Yeah, banyak excuse-nya.
2: The priority excuses.
4: Yeah, the excuse.
2: Always like that. Ah, maybe next time and finally,
4: always using like but
2: do nothing.
0: Oke, wah sebenarnya seru banget ya belajar bahasa Inggris. 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
1: type to challenge. Now.
3: Oh my god, this was good.
1: Type to challenge.
0: Iya, kita ada challenge. 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Who am I katanya. Benar nggak sih
2: my?
0: Oh yeah, am I?
1: Who am I?
3: Okay.
0: Yeah.
3: Okay.
1: Who am I?
3: So it could be everything.
0: Who I am?
1: Yeah. Tapi masalah Beb gitu. Who am I?
2: No. For spoken language, yeah. We can make our improvisation. Yeah. No need to be formal. But in written language, it should be formal. No grammatical errors. This is for written, yeah. Yeah, maybe you want to apply for a company. If you write wrongly or make errors, yeah, this.
0: Impossible
2: for you to get that job.
1: Okay, that was the clue.
0: Clue.
1: Clue-nya apa?
0: Yang pertama. Siapa nih? Peran clue mau ininya. Coba ya, mungkin nanti boleh dari Mam dulu.
2: Okay.
0: Nanti clue berikutnya bisa Adel dan
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0: Okay. 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Silakan Pran.
1: Okay, clue number one. I'm a small electronic accessory.
3: Accessory. An electronic.
0: Udah kepikiran?
1: I'm a small electronic
0: accessory.
2: Maybe microphone.
0: Coba ya, benar ya.
1: Benar enggak?
0: Terus, clue yang kedua. Yeah. Clue number two, people usually
2: accessory.
0: Use every day.
3: Oh, I think everything is used every day.
4: Do we use it for listen something or or listen
2: for communication? To a head like headphone.
1: Maybe no.
4: Your phone.
3: Do we?
0: Clue number three.
1: Without me, your smartphone won't have enough power.
3: Or a charger. It must be charger. The third point is the important clue.
2: It's not accessory. We say charger.
4: Complementary things.
3: The complementary.
1: Okay. Not accessory.
2: No.
1: But
2: this one, this is accessory.
0: Oh,
1: yeah. Earphone.
0: Okay. Kita ganti lagi.
1: Okay. Ganti.
0: Jadi main charger ya. Okay. Itu charger.
1: Pronunciation charger.
3: Yep.
0: Karena ada ke bawah bahasa Indonesia jadi charger.
3: Iya, charger.
0: Karena banyak sekali ini ya ke adaptasi bahasa Indonesia di
2: charge.
0: Sama kayak change gitu ya,
1: change.
2: Change. Made up language. There are so many English word that become Indonesian. With different written and spoken.
3: Kayak kata serapan gitu ya, Mem.
2: Kata serapan is what you call interferences. Interferences in language or made up language.
0: Okay.
1: Tapi beda, beda different gak? Kayak misalnya ini English untuk di studio nih misalnya. For example, ma'am, mixer, right?
2: Yeah, mixer
1: untuk di sini.
2: Yeah.
1: Nah, untuk di luar mixer mungkin
2: di dapur,
1: artinya beda lagi ya.
2: Ya, yeah, depend on the tools. Tools. We also say mixer, a blender. Well, in learning, use blended learning. Yeah, in English, one word has a bundle of meaning. Depend on the context. And for meaning, actually, we can guess from the context. We not need to know every single meaning of the word. We can guess the meaning when we know the context. For example, someone say something. Maybe we wait for the sentence complete, and we will understand what the meaning of the word is. Yeah, you know that sometimes we are impatient to be a learner. This is a big problem. We want everything instantly. Can we get? It is impossible. Just like Gen Z.
1: Gen Z.
2: They need everything instantly. Yeah. It is impossible. Everything need process.
1: Process.
2: Mm-hmm. Yeah, of course, yes. Yeah, English matters. Can English matters because it can expand your future.
1: Okay, Nadia.
0: Yeah.
1: Begitulah kira-kira ya. Challenge kedua apa?
0: Jadi ini tadi udah ini ya, dengan tiga itu aja udah bisa ya.
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0: Okay.
3: Oh yeah. I'm sorry for the next guest.
1: Iya. 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
0: Betul sekali. 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Yeah. 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Coba.
1: Yang mana tuh?
0: Yang di blog ini.
1: I help with arts and crafts. I help with arts and crafts.
3: Oh, too many things. Too many things. Can you more specify it? Yeah, another clue.
0: You can find me at school, home, or the office.
3: Still in general. I don't have any idea right now.
0: Yang ketiga, belum ya? Belum tahu ya?
1: Mana
0: kira-kira nih, Pran? Yang kita buat susah-susah, Pran.
1: Iya, ya. Tadi mintanya yang susah ya, Nadia?
3: Oh, no. Who say that?
1: Okay. Without me wrapping gifts or doing DIY projects can be difficult.
0: Aku sekali ada mikir. Mikir banget deh.
4: Is it glue?
0: No.
3: Is it a scissor?
2: Yes.
3: Oh really? Oh my god, I think I'm so good in this game. Thank you.
1: Kayaknya ada yang sering.
3: Yeah, thank you for Adele because if he's not make a mistake, I won't guess that one.
0: Nebak aja atau memang
3: tadi mau jawab glue kan, tapi salah. Oh ya, berarti sekitar. Thank you Adele.
2: Dari arts and scrap. Yeah, of course they need skills for students.
0: Yeah. Dan di kantor juga ya. Tapi teman-teman dari Caesar.
1: Caesar, right?
0: Caesar, tanpa S ya.
1: Caesar.
2: Sometimes we have to hide some word. This is what we call. We know it by listening. The more we listen today, say something. Yeah, we know it. What is it?
0: What is it?
1: Okay. Ada lagi?
0: Udah,
1: kita
0: kan udah.
1: Dua?
0: Udah.
1: Juga. Wah, tidak terasa sekali.
3: Oh, yeah. Time flies so fast.
1: Aduh, kurang ya waktu. Kenapa kok tegang sekali ya si Adil ya? Apa yang ditakutkan?
4: Because she is my lecturer in English.
3: You feel so intimidating by her?
0: Tapi ya,
3: okay
0: lah Mem ya.
1: Maybe I feel so.
2: Fresh graduate.
0: Okay.
2: He's waiting for his graduation day.
4: Yes,
2: kapan? Maybe next month.
4: Next month.
3: Oh, congratulations.
2: Yeah. He is the chairperson of Student Association in this education department.
0: Oh, yeah.
2: Winsus Karya. Oh.
4: I am the chief executive of on my association, department association, English Education Department.
3: Cool.
4: Last year.
3: But you have a good experience from it, right?
4: Alhamdulillah.
1: But how old you, Aida?
4: I'm 22 years old, alhamdulillah.
1: Today?
3: Oh, this is your birthday? Yeah. Oh my God, happy birthday! Should we sing a song? Oh, well, I think I don't want to make your ears in a pain, guys. So
1: maybe Leo, right?
4: Yeah.
1: Leo. Karena aku juga, kita kan sama-sama Leo ya. Tenang, oke.
2: Leo guys.
0: Tapi kalau boleh tahu apa nih harapannya nih di hari menambah usianya ini, apa harapannya?
4: I hope everything going smoothly for my anything, my preparation for my future, Kak. And then I hope I have enough strength for to achieve all my goals for my parents, for my sister.
2: Keep then, spirit, right?
4: Yeah.
3: Keep it up.
4: Yeah. I hope everything is going smoothly for my future.
1: But I don't have candle or cake.
3: You don't know about it. Yeah. If we know, we can prepare maybe.
1: Yeah.
0: Just wish me luck. Yeah.
1: Okay, happy birthday.
0: Oh iya, ini kita ada sedikit nih yang bergabung di...
1: Oh di Rana, YouTube ya?
0: Sih? Oh
1: ada,
0: nih.
1: Bentar.
0: Ada
1: Mita. Untuk Mita. Apakah kamu ingin belajar bahasa lain selain bahasa Inggris, Mita?
3: Oh my God. Maybe
1: is it a challenge for you?
3: Wow, I'm wondering who is asking for it, but thank you for the question. Mm. Actually, I really want to. Because I always watch a vlog from polyglot people, people who can speak more than five language, and they're so cool. I want to be like them.
1: What language you want?
3: So far I ever tried to learn Japanese and Korean, but it's stuck from the

0: apa ya, mau meet sama Naruto
1: rencana.
2: Oh.
3: We will get so much benefit when we learn a lot of language.
1: Yeah, because we can do networking with people, and it's really interesting.
2: Global communication.
1: Yeah, there's always something new that we know. Then we can see this world is really big.
2: Yeah.
1: Because we get from this country they have a culture like this, and in this country
2: that's why
1: English matter.
0: So we have now more than one language, right?
2: Yes. Mm-hmm. Yes.
0: Okay.
2: So all of us multilingual.
0: Mm.
2: Of course, yes.
1: Actually, yeah.
2: In Indonesia we have so many
1: bahasa daerah.
2: Yeah, we can start from that one, and then go international, like Mandarin, Arabic. Okay. I can speak Arabic.
0: Okay.
4: Oh, yeah. Boleh dikit nggak, Mam?
2: Assalamualaikum.
1: Waalaikumsalam. Kaifa haluk? Alhamdulillah.
0: Kalau Aidil tahunya tadi ikro.
4: Karena gak terasa nih sudah hampir mau menuju ke pukul 11. 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Mungkin dari Mita dulu deh.
1: Okay, thank you for the question again. For me, that's the point that I got is the networking is really amazing. You can feel more experience when you speak with other people in another country, then you can know more about this world is really big, like I said before. Dan emang ketika merasakan sesuatu experience baru itu kayak ada terpacu adrenalinnya gitu loh, Kak. 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
0: Walaupun takut
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0: Okay.
1: Jadi kayak it's okay if you make a many mistake, because mistake is the great teacher for us.
2: Yes.
0: How about that, Del?
3: There is one statement that there is a one of my favorite statement. It come from his name is, as long as I remember, Martin Ludwig. He's from Austria. He is the master of philosophy. He ever said that the limitation of my language is the limit of my world. In this era today, English specifically is widely used for the all things.
2: Yeah.
3: On the newspaper, on the electronic things, on the international publishing and scientific book, there are so many knowledge in written by English language. So that's why learning English is so important. There are so many opportunity that we will have that we never had before by mastering English. So that's why English is really important.
0: Okay.
1: Wow.
4: Sebagai fresh graduate.
2: High motivation. Today his birthday.
4: Mungkin untuk terakhir juga, mungkin ada juga nih teman berdua yang baru pertengahan kayaknya nonton kita. 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
0: tata bahasa salah.
4: Masih kurang, bagaimana nih?
2: Ya, keep learning.
0: Keep learning.
2: Keep try your best and use your mistake as your teacher. And do not need to sigh. Actually, English not only a subject matter, this is a practical skill for learning, for walking, for connecting.
1: Actually,

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My wallet lazy, can't stay skinny, wet deuce. But I'm better now. Regular at the Rose Bowl, Brookside, but I ain't playing golf. He said sorry about the mix, and those who's crying now.